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1: I went to the moped store. 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The salesman's like, what up? 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

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Hey, what? 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